a.m. in the hot tub with champagne. 6 a.m. in the hot tub with champagne. 6 a.m. in the hot tub with champagne. In the hot tub with champagne. In the...

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You used to go to the club and look like a scrub, but couldn't afford the admission. From outside, you're looking in, waiting for a chance to slip by. You slide through the back door, but you wasn't supposed to be there. You look like an idiot if you got caught, but you didn't care.

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Flash your jewels, fix your suit, fidgetin' with your wristwatch. But right when you was in the corner actin' a big shot, they threw on some hip hop. People got on the dance floor, and a bouncer saw you standing at the corner near the door. He started walking your way to muscle you out, since you refused to pay. So there was nothing for you to say when he blew up your spot and threw you out the front to the floor. Passed the bomb the right.

Hey man, see what happened to Fade? Yeah, it's really a drag. Yeah, what a bring down. So where do you want to go? Rosie's? That's cool. Out of sight, man. We'll dig it. Okay.

0: you, but I love the lower. More than I love any physical being. I think that's wonderful. But then why can't you bring that same feeling home?
1: I want the umbrella.
2: I really wish that I could do that.
3: No, I never did it. That was atypical.
0: What makes you think you can do it?
4: I also forgot that.
2: Well, he said a man's foes will be they of his own household.
0: Well, I hardly believe that your own father or mother or brother or sister would be your enemy.
2: You're gonna call him a liar?
0: No, I'm not calling him a liar.
2: Well, I can do all things through the Lord.
0: He can do it. You saw the way we lived and what we did, do you believe?
2: I really don't think so.
3: Let's see, I've lost track.

0: 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It's not the heat, it's the humility. Stick to the script to the best of your ability.
1: It's not the heat, it's the humility.
0: Rations

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1: Till I start to scream.
0: But in our turn, we have proved that Dr. Johnson's words of 2 centuries ago are truer now than ever before. When a man is tired of London, he is tired of life.

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0: The ever-changing cycles in a world that's damp and rife.
1: There must be more!
0: Yeah, in my heart I hold to this. I've known the joy of love, and I've seen the peace and bliss, but as you know,

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1: Cheetah print dancing on the people, rolled up happy after joint dancing, dancing on the people, people dancing on the people. I got people on the people, people dancing on the people, with the people on the people, smoking CO2. See me, see you dancing on the people, climb up on the booth, hanging from the people on the people. My head is the roof.

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O God, you know my folly, the wrong that I have done are not hidden from you. Let not those who hope in you be put to shame through me. O Lord, God of hosts, let not those who seek you be brought to dishonor through me. 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For zeal, for your house has consumed me.